0: No, the papers have not arrived. You have to get in touch with New York and ask them why. Yeah, I need the paintings. I need them at least in a week. Okay?
1: Mark?
0: So get them organized.
1: Mark! Mark, wo bist du?

0: That's why the lady is a tramp.
1: Sometimes I go to Coney Island.
0: Oh, the beach is divine.
1: And I love the Yankees.
0: Jeter's just fine.

0: opera and stays wide awake.
1: Yes, I do. That's why this lady is a tramp.
0: She likes the green grass under her shoes.

0: tut mir leid. Es tut mir alles so leid.
1: All it glitters is gold, and she's buying the stairway to heaven. When she gets there, she knows if the storm.